0: Don't
1: have yourself center around
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Things ain't ever gonna be the same. Step through the rain.

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One, two, one, two, one, two, one, two, step through the depth of the ring. I held my head high and one, two, step through the ring. Things ain't ever gonna be the same. Step through the ring.

I've been doing is running away. What can I say? 7 years straight, like. Cheer, separate me, no way. But like that life is strange. Kennedy Christ has never been time and exuberant minds on play. Separate me, no way. But like that life is strange.

Will there be swords or wings that grow? This sort of thing makes you just trust for. Couldn't make luck before. Rest without feeling alarmed. Some parts are not your job. Who made you pick poison? I'll wash the feet of Judas, this spotless, dirty heart. Who made me want it all? Who made me want what's yours? Who will advise my honest? I had no regard, no safety net, but you had me guarded. Don't make my name a card. Who cares what I did loud? Let's see who hit the target. Learn the ways that you talk. Surprised at how you respond. Graveyards, you turned to gardens. The world costs $30, but it's not worth the bargain.

The radioactive waste will remain deadly for hundreds of thousands of years. And it is hoped that it will remain isolated from man and the environment at the bottom of the ocean forever. The same operation took place in the Pacific Ocean, 25 miles from...

the Environmental Protection Agency decided to find out what became of the barrels of waste. The first exploration was in the Pacific Ocean. The finding? That some of the barrels had leaked and radioactive material had been dispersed to the sea life and in the sediment of the surrounding area.

afraid, but what should I do? Everything breaks. Should I just say, get to everything and walk away? Adam said, well, that's one way.